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0: today.
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0: 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Hey, BTS tickets on the way. 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

Anybody else go back and forth with their significant other almost every night? She's like, I don't care what we eat. And then I choose a place and she's like, yeah, not that place. It's so hard to figure out where.

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Yeah, you know that sold out BTS show? You're going. You just won tickets. Hey, you are exactly 3 minutes and 5 seconds away from winning right here, 106.1 KISS FM. 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

0: 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Are you ready? 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
1: Ooh, it's Malcolm Todd and Earrings. Love this one. Song one. And

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1: Very dope artist on the come up right now. That was Bella Kay. I love it. I love it. I love it. What's popping? I'm that Angelina on air on socials. Let's bring you some soul just before the weekend. Teddy Swims, Mr. Know-It-All on the new hit list.

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1: It still blows my mind. Him and Audrey Hepburn are siblings. Like, the talent in that family. Earrings from Malcolm Todd. I'm Angelina. The new hit list. 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

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Hate That I Made You Love Me from Ariana Grande. It's Angelina. We're your number one for new music discovery. Niall Horan, this is Taste So Good on the new hit list.

106.1 Kiss FM, Dallas Fort Worth's number one hit music station. I didn't do it for my Swifties. I knew it. I knew you. On socials, I'm at Angelina on air. The new hit list, getting so many requests for this one. Army Does Not Play. BTS, Normal on the new hit list.

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2: I wasn't ready for that one.
0: All right, man. I don't know what it is, but I mean, we're here. We're going to have a good show. But
5: yeah.
0: My throat feels... I only get sick once a year, and this might be it.
1: Because
0: I feel a little raspiness like in my throat. And I don't know if it's just allergies.
5: It's allergies.
1: Maybe.
5: And you got dogs.
0: Do you have those allergy pills?
5: I do. Yeah, I do.
0: I won't. And the Casio carries this magic pill box around.
5: Yeah.
0: And I don't know what they are, but they work great. Every time I get something, I'm like, yo, you got it? And he's like a little leprechaun. Like, yeah.
5: I got some other thing, too.
0: Okay. So we'll talk about that after the show. We'll kick things off with our producer, Matt. What's going on?
6: So, you know, my wife is a learned doctor, and throughout the history of time, I've always been pimping her out, like giving away her services to all my friends and acquaintances as like a hookup, because she's my wife, and I feel like that's what you should do. But now she's getting sick of it and says she doesn't want to give any of my friends free services anymore.
0: This is all inspired by me. We're going to talk about it next. Real Talk, Tino Cochino Radio. 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
0: I always feel like if I have a friend or somebody close that does something cool for a living and I can get the perks, I should get the perks and benefit off of this. Like, that's what it is by being your friend.
2: Yeah, I do agree.
0: I mean, that's life, baby. That's life. Our producer, Matt, has a wife that is a doctor.
3: Yeah.
0: And she's upset that you're pimping out her doctor skills or services.
3: Yeah, basically she gave me a, like, you gotta stop doing this kind of talk. And we have been arguing about it because since I met her, since we became serious, I kind of offer any of my friends or acquaintances, like, if they have a problem, I'd be like, oh, that's my wife. And then I force her to do, like, a free consultation or prescribe meds and, you know, and not charge my friend or acquaintance, uh-huh, because I feel like that's the benefit of being married to or dating a doctor.
0: This is because of, mm-hmm, me, isn't it?
3: Well, you know, don't take offense to it.
0: This just happened. This just happened a week and a half ago. She tried to hit us. All I did was like, hey, I was like, yo, is there any way to get a prescription? Because these allergies are crazy and I really want to get this allergy medication. And I asked Matt, right? Uh-huh. And because I don't know Matt's wife like that to reach out direct, I didn't feel like. So I asked Matt. Mm-hmm. And Matt's like, yeah, let me find out. And so Matt's like, oh, yeah, it should be all good. So I'm like, okay, cool. Then come to find out, it's $400.
1: Oh, my gosh.
0: For, like, a consultation.
3: Well, that's, oh, like, a new patient. But so she can't legally...
0: I've no-

0: her for 10 years.
1: No, I know. She can't legally prescribe medication without an appointment, right? And so, like, I guess that's, you went into the portal, you did it, and then she's like, well, are we comping this? Or just, I was like, yeah, comp it. She's like, you got to stop doing this. I was like,
2: wow.
1: Oh, my God.
2: That's a little shady.
1: We do have some student loans.
2: Well, Matt, I'm going to be honest. I don't think you can bring her to the next Jamaica trip.
1: I know that's a perk, right?
2: You know, that's the thing. You get to come along because, yeah. See, that's the people, bro. This world sucks, bro.
3: And well, also, if you're going to pay $400, you might as well go to a real doctor.
2: Oh, damn.
4: Oh, wow.
1: She's a real doctor, Nicasio, and I don't want to hear that from you because she's giving you free service, too.
2: So it's only a problem with you.
1: She's shutting the door now, and I'm trying to keep that door open because I do.
4: Maybe
1: believe.
4: We've abused our.
1: Have you got stuff from her?
4: Well, she did an ultrasound for me.
0: Oh my God!
2: Listen,
1: did she charge you?
2: We're the direct circle. Yeah. In fairness, we're Matt's contribution to the family.
1: Yes.
2: Financially, he makes his money here. And it's been a long time. It's not like we're newbies, so why would we be the outcasts of this?
1: And I feel like if I had services I could offer any of her friends, I would do it for. I don't know what I can offer, but like, you need some audio editing, I can do that for you.
2: If your partner has the ability to help a friend out in a situation, should they do that, or should the friend actually be more supportive and pay and not try and look for the hookup because they're so close to you? Oh. Like, how do you view this? What's the perspective on it?
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0: All right, so our producer Matt is in hot water with his wife because she's a doctor, and he basically keeps trying to tell family and friends, like, oh, you got a question? Oh, just call Jess. Oh, you need this? Oh, just call Jess. And she's like, bro, you're like messing with my business. But Nicasio and I were on the same page to where basically, like, we feel that's a perk. If I'm your friend and you have the hookup, why can't I get the hookup?
2: Yeah, fix me.
0: Autumn, what are your thoughts?
3: Personally, my husband does the same thing. And I just feel, as somebody that's worked so hard to get to where they are, you're losing out on money every time you give your service out for free, you know? And when you give it to one person, then here comes the next, and here comes the next. And it's like, how are we going to profit, you know? And I feel like family and friends always do that. Oh, you do this, so you can hook me up, you know? And it's like, sometimes it's hard because it's like, okay, well, now I just lost out on this much money, you know? So I definitely agree with her because my husband does the same thing.
0: What is he pimping out for you? What do you do?
3: So I do a bunch of stuff, but mainly the thing that I can do is like get hooked up to like go to places, you know? And so he's always like, oh, you should hit up my wife for tickets and this and that. And it gets overwhelming, you know, because I'm like, dude, like, why are you doing that?
0: Are you a ballet dancer? Because you just danced around that question.
2: I know.
0: Crazy.
2: I'm getting these tickets. Yeah, I know.
0: Oh, boy. So what's everybody watching, man? I just finished up my show, which I want to recommend to you, but now I need a new recommendation for myself. So we're talking what everybody's watching next on Tino Cochino Radio. Hang out.
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0: I need some show recommendations or a movie or something, man, because I'm all out. Like, I've been... My like, latest fix was The Hawk with Will Ferrell on Netflix. It's a limited series. It's 10 episodes, and it's a really easy watch because each episode is 30 minutes. Comedian Fortune Feimster's in it. Luke Wilson's in it.
2: My hometown.
0: Molly Shannon. The cast is just crazy. And if you're a fan of Will Ferrell, you're going to love this. It is awesome. It's like if Talladega Nights and Blades of Glory had a baby.
3: Oh, my God.
0: Ooh. And it's so good. And listen, I'm not into golf. You don't even... It's the entire show is about golf.
3: Wow.
0: But you don't have to be into it like that. It's just the comedic acting is so funny. The actual story is really good. Mm. They're cussing in it. It's just funny to hear Will Ferrell cuss because I feel like he doesn't a lot.
3: And he's older.
0: And they're all older, which is interesting. But, bro, he hasn't missed a beat. I mean, the writing, everything, it's such a good show. So if I could recommend anything, go watch The Hawk on Netflix. If you're just looking for something silly and funny, it's definitely... It's up there, man. It's good. Serena, what are you watching?
1: I feel like I've been catching up on stuff. So I just watched the drama with Zendaya and I can't think of his real name. Edward Cullen.
0: Robert Pattinson?
1: Yes.
3: Oh, my God.
1: And I know. It was okay. I wasn't... I guess if you could choose something else... I would choose something else.
2: That's a non-recommendation.
1: Yeah, don't watch
0: Skip it.
1: Matt,
0: what are you into right now?
2: We've been watching The Umbrella Academy on Netflix. It's a show about all of a sudden these like 20-year-olds get pregnant for no reason, have a kid right away, like that same day, right? And then there's like, it's weird. That's like the setup, and there's like 8 kids around the world that were all born on the same day. This eccentric billionaire adopts them all, and they all have these special powers, and they grow up to be like kind of superheroes.
1: You're always watching some type of sci-fi thing.
2: I like it, and it's a good family show. All the kids watch it.
3: It's
2: together,
3: a good family show?
2: Yeah, it is. Yeah, it's rated like TV-14.
0: Oh, that's cool. Wow. Matt's at home promoting pregnancy.
3: Yeah, I know.
0: That's how you do it, Bella, in one day.
2: Yeah, but no, they don't, it's like the Immaculate Conception.
0: Oh, like me.
2: You know what I mean?
0: The Virgin Mary.
2: That's right.
0: All these Mexican manly names my family could have chose. And they were like, Virgin Mary. Yeah, that's our son. Guadalupe. All right. Body count. We've talked about this numerous times on the show. There's, I guess, somewhere in Brazil that you can go reset it for $1,000.
1: That's cash.
0: Rip off. Does it actually matter? Does body count actually matter? There is a therapist breaking down everything scientifically, and we'll share it with you.

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1: Kiss FM.
0: So let's talk body count. Does it actually matter? There's a therapist breaking down the entire thing scientifically.
2: Sorry, girls, but you cannot sleep around the same way men do without paying a really big price. During sex and any close physical contact, the body releases oxytocin, which is what? The bonding chemical. Women get a much stronger hit of this than men. That chemical is what creates a deep emotional attachment. So when that bonding happens over and over and over again with different people and then ends, the next connection often feels weaker and a lot harder to lock in. And there's also the evolutionary side. Men are literally wired to spread their seed. Sex came with a way lower cost for them, but for women, sex came with a huge cost. Pregnancy, birth, and years of raising a child. That's why the female brain leans towards stronger, more selective bonding. You can't go against thousands of years of evolution, okay? Science doesn't care about feelings.
1: Okay, so why is it though that men could go sleep around and not get this like negative
3: stigma?
0: Because yes, it's kind of what the video said. That's how we were wired.
1: And also, like, why are we excusing men? How she's like, oh, like, no, the women, like, they raise the kids, they do this. So, like, where's the men at? Like,
4: why isn't a bag of Doritos filled up to the top? I don't know. It's just
5: there is science behind that.
4: You have to deal with it.
5: You need space for expansion.
0: The most random comparison in the world.
5: No, he's eating.
0: What's funny is we were talking about this off the air the other day. I was like, I don't know much about Mr. Beast. I'm not really his demo, I don't think. But I do hate when I go and I see a bag of Doritos or Slim Jims or something and it says Mr. Beast version. And I'm like, he's out of here, bro. What are we doing? So it's always kind of annoying me, but I do give him props for this. He has donated $6.5 million to help end pediatric cancer.
1: Right.
4: Wow, and that's what we need.
0: We'll talk more about it next. This is 106.1.
1: Kiss FM.

0: Yeah, let's get it, man. It's 106.1.
1: Kiss FM.
0: This is like good news that I think everybody should know about if you haven't heard about it. Super influencer Mr. Beast has donated $6.5 million to help end pediatric cancer.
2: Good for him.
0: So the mission behind the donation, Mr. Beast says that the funding will help assemble one of the world's best pediatric cancer research teams with the goal of accelerating breakthroughs and bringing better treatments to children fighting cancer.
3: Nice.
0: I mean, bro, that's the fact that they think that they can end it based off this donation. I mean, there's got to be actual like things in motion already, right?
2: Mm-hmm. I would assume so.
1: I hope, because no child should have to go through that.
2: And no parent should have to watch their child go through that. I had a cancer scare where I was told that my son had pancreatic mass back when he was like 2 or 3 years old, and the doctor was sure about it. It ended up being misdiagnosed, but that ruined me for months.
3: But was a doctor about that? Was a doctor your wife?
2: No, it was a doctor at a hospital.
3: I understand what Mr. Beast is doing, but it just doesn't give me hope, because like what Tino said, like there's like no money in the cure. Like they're gonna do whatever they have to do to make money, so they're never gonna find a cure for it.
0: Big Pharma might not let it slide through, but that's why you got to do your own independent thing. Like Mark Cuban, how he has his whole like off the market prescription service.
2: Oh, I didn't know about that.
0: Oh yeah, it's great. You can get things like tons of medicines for like dirt cheap.
2: And that's legal?
0: Yeah. If you go through his, that's the thing. The specific big pharma like corporation thing.
2: Yeah.
0: They're the ones that don't care. But when you start getting these companies, like independent companies, like what Mr. Beast is donating to and stuff like that, that's where you'll find the actual
2: cure
0: and people that are actually doing it for the right reasons versus just the money.
2: That's great. I hope more billionaires do that, like provide their own prescriptions, because it'll drive down prices. You know what I mean? If there's competition, you can't charge $200 a pill if somebody else is charging $5.
0: Yeah, Mark Cuban's company is called Cost Plus Drug Company, if you want to look it up. It's not an endorsement or anything, but I've heard him talk about it. I've never used it. I have no idea. I'm not endorsing anything.
2: Yeah.
0: I'm just saying, I heard about it, and it's basically, they offer hundreds of common and often life-saving medications at the lowest possible prices. So,
2: oh, I love it.
0: Look that up. Maybe it'll be something for you.
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2: Coming up next.
0: All right, y'all. Coming up next, we have got listener therapy. Where basically, if you're going through something in your life and you want someone that's not directly in your circle to kind of, you know, call it how they see it, give you that outside opinion, we will help you. Today, Leticia reached out. She is pissed off at her man for buying a pool table without asking her first.
1: God forbid
0: he spends his money. 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
2: It's so annoying to me. I like when couples just put all their finances together. And I know that our producer Matt and Serena, they do it. I get it. It's fine. Everyone's each his own.
1: We're a team.
2: But I'm just saying, our listener Leticia reached out and she's pissed off at her man because he bought a pool table without asking her first.
3: That's wrong.
2: Serena, read the DM that Leticia sent so we can talk about it. It's listener therapy.
1: My husband and I always talk to each other before we make a big purchase, especially because we've been trying to save money recently. Yesterday, this man came home and told me he had to go pick up a pool table he bought on OfferUp. I asked him how much it was, and he kept saying that it was a great deal. I finally got him to admit that he paid almost $2,000 for it. I was so mad. I asked him why he didn't run it by me first, and he said that he had to make a quick decision because there was a lot of interest in this damn pool table. I know we had talked about getting one, but it was never set in stone. It's just a huge amount of money for us when we're on a budget. Now we're fighting.
2: It's like, and man, if you can't buy something that you want to buy,
3: well, the thing is, he's probably the one making the money.
2: Well,
1: you don't know.
2: I feel like what just annoy me, I think, is how she said he didn't run it by me first. Like, if I want to buy something, just let me buy it.
3: Yeah, but it gets
1: for $2,000. Like, that's kind of crazy.
3: If I wanted that kind of talk, I would have moved him back in with my parents. If I wanted that kind of talk, yesterday I went to Target, bro, and I was just in there and I was just browsing, and then I found this case and this bag for my Switch, my Nintendo Switch.
2: Yeah.
3: And
2: How old are you?
3: I bought it. I took it to the self checkout.
2: Wait, hold on.
3: It doesn't matter.
2: You didn't call your girl and run it by her?
3: Exactly.
1: So you could buy a video game?
3: Exactly. I could have bought anything in that store, and then went home and in a bag and showed her. I showed her it, and she said, "Oh, I love that. I love that for us." I don't gotta run anything by her.
2: Serena, what are your thoughts on this?
1: I'm on the wife's side because you are on a budget, and like that would make me mad. I'm like, we're here trying to budget like together so we can, I don't know, pay off debt, yeah, like so we could live better.
2: But do you think like that all the time? Like even when there's a purchase you want? Like you won't make your purchase. You think
4: called
2: that?
4: Your husband about the Jimmy Choo sunglasses.
1: I did. Yeah. Uh huh. I did.
2: What's crazy is Matt's not even letting you answer.
3: I know. But
1: no, if it's like something like reasonable, like yeah, we buy whatever, like what we want. But for $2,000, like that's kind of crazy.
3: Oh man, give me a get out of jail card. Jesus Christ.

0: Yeah, let's get it, man. It's 106.1.
1: Kiss FM.
0: All right, y'all. Listen to Therapy's Going Down. Leticia reached out, pissed off because her man bought a pool table without asking her first. And I guess they've been trying to save money, but he just claimed that it was a great deal. He had to get it while he could get it. The thing is, it was $2,000. And she's super mad about it. He doesn't understand why it's a big deal. I want you to be honest with me. Shantae, if your husband came home and you saw there was a $2,000 pool table he just bought, what would you say?
2: I'd be upset because we had talked about saving money. Mm-hmm.
0: But what if he was saving money because it was on sale?
3: True.
2: Then you know what? They'll be coming back to me and complaining that we can't pay this or we can't buy that. So when I go and buy something for myself and I have to make a quick decision, they'll get mad at me also.
1: Exactly. And it's $2,000. Not like it was $200.
2: Yes. You know, it's not a necessity, honestly. It's not something that you're going to need. I mean, we have a pool table at home, and we got it for free. Somebody just didn't want, one of our friends didn't want it. They gave it to us. I wasn't the happiest about it because I had already plans for that area. But I was like, okay, it's free. We don't even use it. So I'm thinking it's a waste of time. It's not a thing that we use every day like a car. A car we use every day. Our house we use every day. You know, there's things that we use every day. But this is once in a while.
3: Do you think he'd save more money by getting rid of his girlfriend?
4: Oh, my God!
2: I don't have any ideas to my husband.
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0: 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We call it tea time. And today we're talking about Too Short, who feels he should partner up with E-40 instead of going against him. And I don't know, man. You already did it. You don't need to go twice. We'll talk more about it next.
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0: 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Come on, like AI could make another Kelly Raspberry?
1: Your eyes are the same color as your hair. I'm like, red?
2: What the f*** don't that be?

0: All right, turn it up, man. It's 106.1.
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0: So the last versus battle was Game and YG. That was entertaining.
2: It was good.
0: It was good. And now Too Short is speaking out on Hugh? On Huey Lewis in the band.
2: Hugh Jackman?
3: Oh, rest in peace, Huey.
0: Yeah, he's speaking out on who he thinks should do a head-to-head versus battle. Uh-huh. And this hasn't been done yet. Who are we talking?
1: So he wants to team up with E-40. He says, I didn't want to battle.
0: E-40 already did it.
1: But he wants to team up because they battled. He's like, I never wanted to battle then, and I don't want to battle now. Like, that's my best friend in hip hop. And he says, I'd sign up for me and 40 against anybody. Like, that would be fun.
3: And
1: he says
3: it
1: hasn't.
3: Slaps.
1: He said it hasn't been done before, like where, you know, people battle against each other.
0: While we're talking about it, we might as well do it since you brought up E-40. He's got a new song with Juvenile. That is crazy.
3: Yeah.
0: It sounds like classic Juvenile, but it sounds modern. And E-40 obviously puts his twist on it.
3: God,
0: play a clip real quick.
4: It's right out here for a rapper. Gotta stay prayed up and strapped. These OGs out here putting them battery packs in their back. I remember when I was flirting with the triple beam as a teen. Now I'm a serial entrepreneur, came out squeaky clean.
5: Something ain't right. Everything's always something ain't right.
0: I love it, bro.
3: That's a banger.
0: It's a summertime. It feels like that music we need,
1: when
0: man.
1: When they said that the OGs are putting a battery pack in their back, I just pictured like a Buzz Lightyear. Like,
3: yeah, what does that mean?
0: If you knew, battery pack in your back like Buzz.
3: If you knew where that came from, Timbaland had a battery pack and it was actually a subwoofer on his backpack.
0: Because you're kicking all the facts.
1: I know, I'm saying that's what I thought of.
0: Talking about battery packs in the backpack.
2: Serena, we're done with you.
1: You've been a meanie.
0: No. Shout out to E-40. Shout out to Too Short. Shout out to Versus, Tim Swizz, the whole thing. For all my parents, not really parents, I guess, but children, depending on how old you are, the more you hang out with your mom, the longer she'll live.
1: Ooh.
0: Serena found this story because she's trying to guilt her kid.
3: Oh, my God.
0: Serena, you're never going to leave me.
1: My son loves me.
0: No one said he didn't.
3: Oh, my God, Serena.
0: Ooh. Put down the gloves, Tyson.
1: That's gracious.
0: We'll talk about it next.
3: Someone don't love her.
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0: There is a study, listen, by researchers at the University of California, San Francisco, that found that strong social connections may help older adults live longer. So the six-year study followed 1,600 adults with an average age of 71 and found that 22.8% of lonely participants died, compared with 14.2% of those who reported adequate companionship, suggesting that meaningful relationships may play an important role in longevity and healthy aging. So basically, if you have an older parent, you should be showing them more love and they'll be around longer.
1: I feel like this could go towards grandparents too, like going to visit your grandparents to make sure that they're not lonely. Yeah.
2: Serena, all my grandparents are dead.
3: But Serena, that's
1: did you visit them?
2: Not enough.
3: That's not the story, though.
1: Is it just pick on Serena Day? Focus on the story.
3: I'm just saying. I'm just like, you like to veer off. And this is like, we're talking about
1: the same thing. Well, a grandparent's a parent, dummy.
0: Everyone's so aggressive today. What was happening? Would you visit Nicasio once he's old in a home?
1: My
0: would you
1: God,
0: go visit?
1: No.
3: Oh, wow. You want to change my back?
1: No.
0: Dude, with all this laughter around me, perfect segue. I have a new clip on YouTube that I would love for you guys to go check out. And we'll talk all about it next. 106.1.
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0: So you guys have been on this comedy journey with me for about 2 years now. Literally, when I decided that I was going to jump into it, I talked about it on this show, and it's just turned into this thing, man. I'm on the road every weekend. I'm having a blast. I'm on tour with Carlos Mencia. I have my own Love Bomb comedy tour that's going on, and I'm having so much fun. Now, what I'm trying to do is build up my YouTube, because the thing is, Netflix ain't going to come calling anytime soon.
2: Never know.
0: I'm not going to get Hulu next week.
2: Maybe Tubi.
0: So I would take Tubi.
2: Yeah. I mean, everyone's on it.
0: But here's the thing. I know you got to start somewhere. And so Instagram and TikTok, I'm having fun. I'm posting like minute long clips and stuff like that. But I'm like, I want to post more long form content because I do a lot of storytelling. So I'm starting to post my longer clips on YouTube. So if you haven't seen the first 10-minute clip from my Love Bomb comedy tour, you can go check that out now. It's streaming. It's called Dating in Your 40s. Basically just talking about why dating in your 40s sucks, me not wanting kids, so on and so forth. I also just dropped a new clip with a story. Basically, it revolves around the worst guy's night that I ever had in my life. When my divorce was going on, I hadn't gone out. I really talked to anybody. And a buddy of mine was like, yo, we should go out and have a guy's night. And I was like, all right, that's cool. And then, 25-year-old Kalen pulled up in his Subaru. And
3: that's a sensible car.
0: When we went out to drink, he told me he wasn't going to drink. He just wanted me to drink alone because he's the designated driver.
3: He's very responsible.
0: It was the worst guy's night ever. So you can go watch it now. It's on my YouTube. Go subscribe. I would greatly appreciate that, man. If you're supporting my comedy journey, this is the way to do it for sure. And also, come to a show. You can find tickets, and you can find the YouTube, and you can find everything. 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
3: Coming up next.
1: When I was a kid, my grandmother would always have novellas on. Like, that was just the thing. And it was one of the things, like, when it was time, don't mess with me. Do whatever you're doing in the house, but don't mess with me. And I mean, it was always just relationship drama, and the acting was so high and like over the top. And I was like, bro, why don't we bring that to the radio? Because all these shows have things like this where they call someone, they get them caught up, and it's like, ugh, it's a mystery, but it's not because they're fake calls.
4: Yeah, voice actors.
1: And no disrespect, it's a win. I love it. I love the energy of it. But
4: if
1: I was
4: like fake.
1: This is my thing. I don't have the money to pay for these voice actors. So I was like, what if we just created ourselves? That's going to save us money.
4: Yeah.
1: And then we can just go balls to the wall and have fun with it.
4: And be honest about how it's fake.
1: So another episode of Battle of the Rosas is coming up next on Tino Cochino Radio. 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
2: Woo, ladies and gentlemen, it is time for another episode of Battle of the Rosas. Where love is tested, trust is questioned. And today, somebody might be taking the scenic route to school. We've got Carmen on the line. Carmen, how are you today?
3: I've been better.
2: Oh. So, are you British? Hello. So, tell me, why do you think your boyfriend Santiago might be cheating?
3: He's actually my husband, and all of a sudden, he's become Father of the Year.
2: That's crazy. Father's Day already passed. Okay, what's happening?
3: For 10 years, I've taken our kids to school. Now, all of a sudden, he wants to take them.
2: Okay, not gonna lie, little suspicious.
4: Not being a good dad.
3: No, it gets worse. He only wants to take them every other week.
2: Tell me more.
3: Because the crossing guards rotate. One week, it's some old guy named Bob. And the next week, it's this gorgeous blonde woman named Emma.
2: Poor Bob never stood a chance. Let me guess. He only picks him up when Emma works.
3: Correct.
4: My God.
3: Last Tuesday, Emma wasn't there. And Santiago asked me, did Emma call in today?
2: He asked you about her?
4: Wow.
3: He knows her schedule better than mine.
2: Okay, Carmen, listen, I want you to stay quiet. What we're going to do is call Santiago, and we're going to tell him that he's been selected to nominate one outstanding teacher at your son's school for an appreciation gift basket. Will he pick a teacher, or do you think he'll try and swindle us and give it to Emma?
3: He better not pick that white
2: Hi! We're calling Santiago next on Battle of the Rosas.
4: He's going to pick Emma.
0: 106.1.
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0: All right, y'all. We are back with the Battle of the Rosas. Today, Carmen thinks her husband, Santiago, has a little thing for the cross guard at their son's school. Her name's Emma, right?
2: Right.
0: And you're saying that Emma rotates with another cross guard worker by the name of Bob. And your husband only wants to drop off your son on the days Emma's working, not Bob.
2: Yes. Very suspicious.
0: Emma must be hot. She said nothing, which confirms her hotness.
3: Oh, no.
0: It's okay. It's okay. We're going to call Santiago. We're going to offer him a very nice appreciation basket for one hardworking teacher. Will Santiago offer it to their son's teacher, or will he try and offer it to Emma? Let's call.
4: Hola.
0: Santiago, what's up? I'm Tino. I'm part of School Staff Appreciation Week, and every month we recognize one outstanding teacher at our local schools across the district. Today, we have picked you to pick one lucky teacher to receive a deluxe appreciation basket. The basket includes flowers, snacks, a gift card, and even a personalized thank you note. So the question is, who would you like to nominate?
4: I mean, there is somebody that crosses my mind immediately.
0: Oh my God. Wait a minute. What's the name?
4: Her name is Emma.
0: Okay, and what does Emma teach?
4: Well, she teaches to cross the street safely for the kids.
0: Hold on. So, Emma's not a teacher. She's the cross guard lady?
4: Yeah, you could say that. She's a school employee, too.
0: I mean, you're not wrong.
3: Technically.
0: I just feel like we've never had anyone nominate the cross guard before. What made you choose Emma?
4: Emma's some big old first of all.
0: Well, I have to bleep that so no one's going to know what you said. Give me another reason.
4: She's very special. She takes care of the kids. And when I tell her I want to go, she says stop.
0: Hey, Carmen, we have your piece of husband on the line. And he chose Emma. Did you hear?
2: I'm not even going to stop you. You can go.
0: You sound like a cross guard now.
4: I like it when Emma says it better.
2: Emma is telling you to stop and
0: I'm going to be honest, Santiago. It doesn't sound like you want to work things out with your wife. You sound very infatuated with Emma, who you've only known for 2 weeks.
4: It's okay.
2: I hope a bus hits you next time you're in the crosswalk.
4: Carmen, listen. Seriously, I think...
5: And that's how Regina George died.
0: Hi! So stupid. Listen, coming up next, I want to talk to you about my new dating podcast, Laugh and Love. Don't move.
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0: All right, turn it on, man. 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
1: Kiss FM.
0: I had a listener reach out and share their situation with me that is just so crazy. I mean, legit, it's like the Usher confession song, but real life. He was like, I got this girl pregnant and I want to tell my family about it. But the thing is, I know my wife is going to leave me. When he said family at first, I didn't think he was talking about like wife and kids. Yeah. I thought he was like, I need to tell my family, like my mom and dad or whatever. But yeah, this man has a full on family. So this is his side piece. He got her pregnant.
1: He should have thought about his wife leaving before he decided to cheat on his wife.
0: So crazy, right? Like, I wish I haven't messaged him back yet. And it's like, I don't know what to say. Because you brought that on yourself, bro. Like, you're out there creeping around. And on top of creeping around, not to say that you should or shouldn't do it. I'm just saying, if you're going to do it, you should probably be safe.
1: Oh, my gosh. What if his wife listens to your podcast, but she doesn't know it's her husband?
2: Maybe.
1: And she's like kind of finding out. So when he tells her, it's all going to just like be full circle.
2: I think it's crazy how you can't have more than one partner.
0: It's another combo for a different day. I would love you guys to check out this week's episode. The podcast is called Laugh and Love, and you can literally stream it wherever you stream your favorite podcast. All you got to do is search for Tino Cochino, Laugh at Love. So check it out and shoot me some DMs. Instagram is at Tino Cochino. Let me know your thoughts on it. I saw this in our show prep for the day, and Ocasio found this. It says, are you doing free labor at stores? There's a lady that crashed out on X. What do you mean by, are you doing free labor? Like if you work there, you don't work there, what do you mean?
2: Are you working there without getting paid?
0: Hold on, my business partner, Mikey, wants to chime in.
3: When I saw this, I was like, yes, because I hate going somewhere and then having to, like, bag my own groceries.
1: Mm-hmm. Give up the whole story.
3: I don't work here.
0: I get that. All right, we'll talk more about it next. 106.1.
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0: Okay, so this woman crashed out on X. I want to share some of her. I mean, you would still call them tweets, right?
1: Yeah. I do, yeah.
0: How stupid is that? What do you call it? Because, yeah, you're not going to say, yo, this person, here's some X's.
2: Little X's, yeah.
0: Sounds stupid.
1: Twitter's.
0: So she posted this. It says, stop using self-checkouts. You don't work at that store. If they don't have any cashiers open, walk right over to the customer service returns desk. You do not work at this store. I'm going to be honest. I do agree with this. I hate having to bag my own stuff. Yeah. I think it's the dumbest thing.
1: And then if like you accidentally like double scan it, then you still have to call somebody over
2: anyway.
1: Oh, and
2: you have to wait there.
1: Yes. Oh, it makes me so angry.
2: And then think about this. The person that's manning the whole thing is just standing there with the handheld.
0: The comments on this are funny. K Got Denny said, man, that's why my $200 grocery bill is only $50 now. I didn't go through the proper training, so you can't blame me for not scanning stuff. That's so true, though.
1: Yeah. Yes, or like, okay, when you're at a clothing store and they have the self like checkout too, and you forget to take off like the alarm.
0: Oh,
1: it makes me so mad. And then I have to go back to like, yeah, you didn't see that. It's like right there. I'm like,
0: that's not my job.
1: Yes.
0: It's so insane. Yeah. And you have people that are actually the clothing store. The first place to pop their mind when you said that was Zara. When you go to Zara now, you have to throw your stuff in the bin. Even though they have people at the front. Yeah. What is your job at the front? What do you do? And then when I ask you, do you have a different size? You look at me like I just said your mom's fat.
2: Exactly.
0: Like, it's weird.
2: And if I buy a container and there's things in it, I'm sorry. I didn't look in there.
0: It's so crazy. This container had a Gucci bag. When did that happen? There is a man that I saw online who straight up admits that he is less attracted to his partner than she is to him.
1: Wait, I saw this.
0: How would you take that? We're going to talk more about this next.
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2: Okay, ladies, I want to know what you think about this. Like, honest to God, okay? There's a man that admits he is less attracted to his partner than she is to him. Let's listen.
3: I'm really attracted to you. I don't know, like, on the scale of what level you're attracted to me.
4: I feel like you're more attracted to me than I am to you.
3: Wow, so what is your percentage of attraction to me then, since mine is outweighing yours?
4: Yours is probably at like 150%.
3: 150 is crazy.
4: I'd probably say I'm like 80%.
3: Are you serious? I'm at 150 and you're at 80? That's bad.
1: He's going to cheat on her. And he is going to treat her badly.
2: The comments on this are crazy. Carly Joe said, well, that's because he's attracted to men, sis.
1: That's funny.
5: That's funny.
1: And then the fact that she's bringing that up, so he must not be like giving her like what she needs. So she's probably already feeling it like, yeah, I think you're attracted to me, but I'm not really sure. And then for him to be like, yeah, I'm at like 80 and I mean, you just love
5: but
1: me.
5: But what if it was the other way around?
2: Well, remember I talked about that.
5: It's okay then.
2: I had an ex that literally told me to my face, she's like, look, one person has to love the other one more. And in our situation, that's you.
5: I do agree with that method, though. I do. Like,
1: I feel like she's saying it. She said it in a very like mean and negative way, I think.
2: But what is the difference in loving someone?
1: Because
2: more
1: love
2: than-
1: is like an actual like action. And I feel like attraction is just like you're just basing everything on looks. And that's why, like, if you really, really loved her, you would be more attracted to her.
5: No, not necessarily.
1: Yes.
5: Love
2: you
5: and
2: can be
5: attraction
2: attracted to someone
5: things.
2: You don't even know.
5: Yeah.
1: I think that when you're in love with somebody, like you are attracted to them. Like, the love is going to make you attracted to them.
2: After
1: so
2: a while.
1: If he's not into her, then that's why he's not that attracted to her.
2: I want to know your thoughts on this. Shoot me a DM. You've heard what it is. It's at Tino Cochino on Instagram. Do you think, one, it's okay for one partner to love more than the other? And two, do you think it's okay for one partner to be more attracted than the other? At Tino Cochino on Instagram. Let me know.
6: 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Yeah.
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0: Here we go. Woo! Easiest game in the world, baby. Yes, are you smarter than Ocasio? 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
5: Which celebrity's mom gave him his first blunt and was supportive of his habit and even helped him roll? Is it A, Wiz Khalifa, B, Snoop Dogg, or C, Cheech Marin?
0: All right, we have Ronnie on the line. He sounds like he might partake in some 420 activities. So we'll see who he thinks it is. Maybe he'll be a winner. 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
0: Are you smarter than Nicasio? We're going to see if Ronnie is. What's up, bro?
2: Hey, what's going on?
0: Just chilling, man. We're going to play this game really quick. Super easy. Nicasio's going to give you a question. He'll follow it up with a few multiple choice answers. And just trust your gut, man. Pick whichever one you think it is so we can get you hooked up, okay?
2: All right, cool. Got you.
3: Which celebrity's mom gave him his first blunt and was supportive of his habit and even helped him roll? Is it A, Wiz Khalifa, B, Snoop Dogg, or C, Cheech Marin?
2: I would say B, Snoop Dogg.
3: No.
0: That's who I thought it was, too. It's not Snoop.
3: Mama Dogg didn't like
0: that. But it's all good. Your options are A, Wiz Khalifa.
3: Or C, Cheech Marin.
2: Cheech Marin.
0: No. It wasn't Cheech. It was Wiz Khalifa?
3: Wiz Khalifa.
0: Damn. Yeah. So that means you agree that you think it's Wiz Khalifa A, right?
2: Yeah, of course.
0: He got it! Wow! How'd you do it? We'll get you hooked up, okay?
2: Yeah, thanks, man. I appreciate it.
0: All good, bro. Do you have like an ultimate like favorite stoner person? Like actor, singer, any of that?
2: Yeah, I mean, Snoop. Snoop's one of my faves.
0: That's the one, bro. I feel like Snoop's just everybody's favorite. Well, thank you for playing, man. I'll get your info done. Hang on. Hold on 1 second. 1 second. Coming up next on Tino Gochino Radio, you got to marry someone that you love spending every day with, even if they were just your friend. Is that your partner? Let's talk more about it next.
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1: Kiss FM.
0: So you should apparently marry someone that you would still love spending every day with, even if they were just your friend.
2: Oh,
0: and
2: wow.
0: This is all according to a psychologist. They said relationship experts often emphasize that long-term happiness is built less on excitement alone and more on companionship, friendship, and emotional safety. And the couples who thrive over decades are often the ones who simply enjoy being together, whether they're traveling the world or sitting quietly at home. Research consistently shows that friendship is one of the strongest predictors of a successful marriage. No relationship is perfect, but choosing someone who feels like both your partner and your best friend can create a foundation that lasts long after the excitement of the honeymoon phase, once it like fades away.
2: Yeah. I mean, even with my girl now, like I was friends with her. Like we were in the same friend group for like years in high school, and so then I finally got with her, but I knew how it felt to be friends with her before I got with her.
0: So does it make you feel weird when our producer Matt, like whenever we go on like work trips together and she's there, he is always trying to do like things with her to become a closer friend? Like remember they wanted to go snorkeling,
2: yeah,
0: and all these,
2: yeah,
0: things. Is that weird to you, or is it cool because they're just friends?
2: I mean, it's cool, yeah, because I know they're will never ever be anything there.
0: But could there be something there potentially if this is whole thing surrounds, the conversation is surrounding itself around basically being friends and saying that that's what you want? What if they become such good friends that they're like, wow, it's crazy, me and you are so compatible, so much more compatible than Nicasio and I ever were?
2: I didn't want to say this, but I'm gonna say it. So like after one of the trips, she was like, dude, like why does Matt always trying to do things? It's kind of weird. Like I understand you do that with his wife and she might like it, but I don't. I said,
3: oh, he's
2: damn.
3: Capping.
2: I said, oh,
3: capping.
2: Damn.
3: But don't worry, I'd never leave my beautiful wife for your girl, Nicasio.
1: We don't have to
3: don't
1: shame
3: worry.
1: The women. That sounded a little mean.
2: Yeah, yeah. No, don't shame the women.
3: Who's shaming me?
2: Yeah.
3: Because I call my wife beautiful?
2: That's what Serena said.
1: We said I would never leave for Amber. Like, yeah. I don't know. It was kind of like downplaying Amber.
2: Yeah.
3: I'm just big up on my wife. Sorry, Serena. I thought you were all
1: no,
3: into that.
1: I am, but you could just say, like, I love my wife. She's beautiful.
0: So see, clearly, Serena and Matt will never work.
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0: All right, celebrity gossip. We call it tea time. And today we're talking about Too Short, who feels he should partner up with E-40 instead of going against him. And I don't know, man. You already did it. You don't get to go twice. We'll talk more about it next.
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0: 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Guaranteed human. Come on, like AI could make another Kelly Raspberry?
1: You have never been sexier to me than you are right now.
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0: So the last versus battle was Game and YG. And YG. That was entertaining.
2: It was good.
0: It was good. And now Too Short is speaking out on Hugh? On Huey Lewis in the band.
3: Hugh Jackman.
2: Oh, rest in peace, Huey.
0: Yeah, he's speaking out on who he thinks should do a head-to-head versus battle. And this hasn't been done yet. Who are we talking?
1: So he wants to team up with E-40. He says, I didn't want to battle.
0: E-40 already did it.
1: But he said, team up because they battled. He's wanted to battle then and I don't want to battle now. Like, that's my best friend in hip hop. And he said, I'd sign up for me and 40 against anybody. Like, that would be fun.
2: They
1: hasn't been done before, like where, you know, people battle against each other.
0: While we're talking about it, we might as well do it since you brought up E-40. He's got a new song with Juvenile. That is crazy.
2: Yeah.
0: It sounds like classic Juvenile, but it sounds modern. And E-40 obviously puts his twist on it.
4: God,
0: play a clip real quick.
5: It's hard out here for a rapper. Gotta stay prayed up and strapped. These OGs out here putting them battery packs in their back. I remember when I was flirting with the triple beam as a teen. Now I'm a serial entrepreneur, came out squeaky clean.
6: Something ain't right. Something ain't right. Something ain't right. Everything is always something. Something ain't right.
0: I love it, bro.
2: That's
0: it's a summertime. It feels like that music we need,
1: when
0: man.
1: When they said that the OGs are putting a battery pack in their back, I just pictured like a Buzz Lightyear. Like,
2: yeah, what does that mean?
0: If you knew, battery pack in the back like Buzz.
2: If you knew where that came from, Timbaland had a battery pack and it was actually a subwoofer on his backpack.
0: Because you're kicking out of facts.
1: I know, I'm just saying that's what I thought of.
0: Talking about battery packs in the backpack.
3: Serena, we're done with you.
1: You've been a meanie.
0: No. Shout out to E-40. Shout out to Too Short. Shout out to Versus, Tim Swizz, the whole thing. For all my parents, not really parents, I guess, but children, depending on how old you are. The more you hang out with your mom, the longer she'll live.
1: Ooh.
0: Serena found this story because she's trying to guilt her kid.
2: Oh, my
0: Serena.
2: God.
0: Cordelia, you're never going to leave me.
1: My son loves me.
0: No one said he didn't.
2: Oh, my God, Serena.
0: Ooh. Put down the gloves, Tyson. We'll talk about it next.
2: Someone will love her.

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0: There is a study, listen, by researchers at the University of California, San Francisco, that found that strong social connections may help older adults live longer. So the six-year study followed 1,600 adults with an average age of 71 and found that 22.8% of lonely participants died, compared with 14.2% of those who reported adequate companionship, suggesting that meaningful relationships may play an important role in longevity and healthy aging. So basically, if you have an older parent, you should be showing them more love and they'll be around longer.
1: I feel like this could go towards grandparents too, like going to visit your grandparents to make sure that they're not lonely. Yeah.
2: Serena. All my grandparents are dead.
3: But Serena, that's
1: did you visit them?
2: Not enough.
3: That's not the story, though.
1: Is it just pick on Serena Day? Focus on the story.
3: I'm just saying. I'm just like, you like to veer off. And this is like, we're talking about the parents.
1: It's the same thing. Well, a grandparent's a parent, dummy.
0: everyone's so aggressive today. Yeah. What's happening? Would you visit Nicasio once he's old in a home?
1: Thank
0: would you
1: God,
0: go visit?
1: No.
3: Oh, wow. You want to change my back?
1: No.
0: Dude, with all this laughter around me, perfect segue. I have a new clip on YouTube that I would love for you guys to go check out. And we'll talk all about it next. This is 106.1.
1: 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Take a shot.

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0: So you guys have been on this comedy journey with me for about 2 years now. Literally, when I decided that I was going to jump into it, I talked about it on this show, and it's just turned into this thing, man. I'm on the road every weekend. I'm having a blast. I'm on tour with Carlos Mencia. I have my own Love Bomb comedy tour that's going on, and I'm having so much fun. Now, what I'm trying to do is build up my YouTube, because the thing is, Netflix ain't going to come calling anytime soon.
2: Never know.
0: I'm not going to get Hulu next week.
2: Maybe Tubi.
0: So I would take Tubi.
2: Yeah. I mean, everyone's on it.
0: But here's the thing. I know you got to start somewhere. And so Instagram and TikTok, I'm having fun. I'm posting like minute long clips and stuff like that. But I'm like, I want to post more long form content because I do a lot of storytelling. So I'm starting to post my longer clips on YouTube. So if you haven't seen the first 10-minute clip from my Love Bomb comedy tour, you can go check that out now. It's streaming. It's called Dating in Your 40s. Basically just talking about why dating in your 40s sucks, me not wanting kids, so on and so forth. I also just dropped a new clip with a story. Basically, it revolves around the worst guy's night that I ever had in my life. When my divorce was going on, I hadn't gone out. I really talked to anybody. And a buddy of mine was like, yo, we should go out and have a guy's night. And I was like, all right, that's cool. And then, 25-year-old Kalen pulled up in his Subaru. And
3: that's a sensible car.
0: When we went out to drink, he told me he wasn't going to drink. He just wanted me to drink alone because he's the designated driver.
3: He's very irresponsible.
0: It was the worst guy's night ever. So you can go watch it now. It's on my YouTube. Go subscribe. I would greatly appreciate that, man. If you're supporting my comedy journey, this is the way to do it for sure. And also, come to a show. You can find tickets, and you can find the YouTube, and you can find everything. 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

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How about star Jason Sudeikis joining us right here on the Backstage Experience? 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
1: It is time to talk Ted Lasso. Brand new season, now streaming on Apple TV. This is season number 4. This show continues to win awards. Tons of people watching it. And I guess with the World Cup just ending, the soccer, or should I say football fever, is still happening. John Stenvall, our showrunner from the Backstage Experience, is with Jason Sudeikis right now. John, take it away.
2: How did the whole thing start, though? Because I know it was promotional for EPL, but the initial idea for Ted Lasso and like putting that skit together and putting it together with Brendan, how did that all come about?
3: Yeah, basically, you know, NBC Sports had acquired, you know, the rights to show the Premier League here in the States, and they hired an ad company, an ad agency called the Brooklyn Brothers, which actually happened to be, you know, yes, based in Brooklyn. No, based in Manhattan, but two guys from London. And they presented to me like 4 or 5 different ideas, one of which was an American coach coaching, you know, soccer in London. And the idea they had was based on a coach character I'd played a few times, or at least an energy that I played on SNL, who was a little bit more like a, you know, a Bobby Knight, you know, kind of a yeller and screamer. And I was like, well, I feel like it'd be kind of fun to play like, you know, like this Mr. Rogers kind of Jimmy Stewart, you know, version of a you know, almost like a Southern version of John Wooden from UCLA. And they sparked to that. And so then I knew exactly to bring on, you know, Brendan Hunt, as you mentioned, and Joe Kelly, our third buddy, to do those commercials. And they're both now writers and producers on the show. And Brendan obviously plays my assistant, Coach Beard, in the commercials and the program. But yeah, we did the first one, and it really worked, and it hit. It worked. We got eyeballs on soccer here in the States and et cetera. And so we got to do a second one. And in doing that second one, we kind of spent a little bit more time with the character and unlocked the enthusiasm and eternal optimism, because the first commercial was all about Ted getting hired and fired like really, really quick from the Tottenham Hotspurs. And the fact that we thought it was so funny that he loved his brief time there and he fell in love with football and soccer and when he moved home to the States. And so that just was like, oh, this could be a show. And we spent a week, you know, writing a pilot and outlining like a series, a season-long series, and it had legs. And then 2 years later, the universe dropped baby Bill Lawrence on our doorstep, and couldn't have been more lucky there. And then 2 years later, here I am, you know, chatting with you about it.
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1: Spider-Man, brand new day in the Backstage Buzz. How big is this movie? Well, after just 7 days on the big screen, a brand new day has already passed Toy Story 5 as the highest grossing movie of the year. That's right. Sony and Marvel's sequel starring Tom Holland and Zendaya has made $1.155 billion to date, including $449 million domestically and over $700 million internationally. This Spider-Man adaptation is also the fastest film to reach $400 million in North America, taking just 4 days, the second quickest movie to surpass $1 billion, doing so in just 6 days. Only 2019's Avengers Endgame did it faster. It made $1.2 billion worldwide in 3 days. Wow.

We're so excited to tell everyone, that's you listening right now to the Backstage Experience, that we have Tim Allen, also known as Buzz Lightyear, and Tom Hanks, known as Woody from Toy Story 5. They're about to join us, and we're going to talk about the history of the Toy Story movie franchise. They've got stories. They're going to share their thoughts. The interview is coming up.

beats called Brand New Day. Sadie Sink from Stranger Things joins the cast. Who is her character? Perhaps you've seen our viral video. See what Sadie has to say when we ask her the interview. It's coming up.

One of the biggest mysteries about the brand new Spider-Man movie called Brand New Day is, what character does Sadie Sink actually play? What is she allowed to say about the character? We're going to ask her all the tough questions. You don't want to miss it. It's coming up.

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1: The moment we've been waiting for. Perhaps you've seen our viral video, the interview with Sadie Sink, trying to talk about her character in Spider-Man Brand New Day. She's here with us right now. Sadie, or shall I call you the pride of Brenham, Texas?
2: Oh, thank you. That's so sweet.
3: You and Bluebell.
2: Yes. Well, technically, well, Bluebell did this, like, competition every year, or they used to, where they'd have a Mr. and Mrs. Scoops. It was like a pageant of sorts, and my brother won Mr. Scoop when he was, like, 3 years old. So he's technically the pride of Brenham, Texas, I would say.
3: What a great story.
2: Yes.
3: That's so cool. All right, when you auditioned for this, did you know what it was for? Was there a code name?
2: I did know what it was for.
3: Okay.
2: They told me what I'd be walking into.
3: All right, so let's pretend here. If I walked into a store and bought some jeans, gray, for instance.
2: And what about them?
3: What a great answer. What a great answer. Okay, that was actually perfect. That was more than I thought it would get. Obviously, we know who these big characters are, but there are people out there that dissect.
2: Yeah.
3: You know, so you've already had experiences about that.
2: Oh, well, yeah.
3: Like just the fan base, like everybody. Well, obviously with you, with what everybody trying to figure out.
2: No, it's incredible because you've got like the films. Mm-hmm. And then there's a whole other world that you can just like dig deeper and deeper into. So it's been amazing to kind of, and overwhelming to see all the theories and, yeah.
3: And so you've been reading those. I asked you that question for Stranger Things too, yeah.
2: Oh yeah, because I couldn't talk about much then either, could I?
3: No. So you
2: just a whole lot of saying nothing.
3: I should tell you all my deep, dark secrets because you are great.
2: I'm a vault, yeah.
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1: The Voice is in the Backstage Buzz, and the TV show is about to release a new version of the singing competition, this time putting up a group of celebrities to star in the long-running show for the first time, and Joe Jonas is making his coaching debut. The Voice Celebrity will see actors, musicians, influencers, athletes, comedians, and reality television stars competing instead of undiscovered talent. Kiki Palmer is the show's host. She had a guest mentor spot, you might recall, on the last season of American Idol, and she stars in Peacock's The Burbs. And as we mentioned, Joe Jonas will be one of the coaches alongside Queen Latifah and Riley Green. The Voice Celebrity Edition will air next year in the spring.

He won an Academy Award for Oppenheimer, and, well, he may win another for The Odyssey. We're talking director Christopher Nolan. How big of a project was this? What was it like to look through the camera and see this amazing cast? We're going to ask him those questions. Christopher Nolan, a

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1: Spider-Man, brand new day in the Backstage Buzz. How big is this movie? Well, after just 7 days on the big screen, a brand new day has already passed Toy Story 5 as the highest grossing movie of the year. That's right. Sony and Marvel's sequel starring Tom Holland and Zendaya has made $1.155 billion to date, including $449 million domestically and over $700 million internationally. This Spider-Man adaptation is also the fastest film to reach $400 million in North America, taking just 4 days, the second quickest movie to surpass $1 billion, doing so in just 6 days. Only 2019's Avengers Endgame did it faster. It made $1.2 billion worldwide in 3 days. Wow.

no yoga mat. Check. 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They check. 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

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It's called Brand New Day. John Bernthal joins the cast. You know him as the Punisher. Did you know that John and Tom Holland actually helped each other audition? Back in the day, over 10 years ago. He's going to share that very story when he joins us. It's coming up.

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1: It is time to talk Reacher, Season 4, right now on Prime. John Stenvall, our showrunner of the Backstage Experience, lucky guy, talking to Alan Richson. John, what you got?
2: I know your dad was like a chief master sergeant in the Air Force.
3: That's right.
2: And y'all have a lot of flashback scenes of Reacher's character growing up, you know, kind of hopping between bases and stuff like that. But did you find some similarity between him while you started diving into the project with yourself?
3: Right. Yeah. I mean, I certainly understand his upbringing. I mean, moving around from base to base and, you know, needing to be the new kid and to learn how to sort of break down people and the environment and understand what are the cultural differences here, cultural differences. I mean, I did a lot of that as a kid. You know, we moved around a lot and I grew up on bases. So I kind of understand where people in the military come from and what that does. It's what's interesting about Reacher is that it instills a real understanding of how important community is. So I find it interesting that he's become such a wanderer and is, rather an island. It's been a lot of fun to study that. But I see the same thing in myself. I started running away when I was 16. I couldn't wait to get out. I just needed to see something other than where I was. And so for whatever reason, I mean, I don't know if it's the military or not, but it bred the same thing in me that Reacher has, where we're both anxious to see the world.
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1: The Voice is in the Backstage Buzz, and the TV show is about to release a new version of the singing competition, this time putting up a group of celebrities to star in the long-running show for the first time, and Joe Jonas is making his coaching debut. The Voice Celebrity will see actors, musicians, influencers, athletes, comedians, and reality television stars competing instead of undiscovered talent. Kiki Palmer is the show's host. She had a guest mentor spot, you might recall, on the last season of American Idol, and she stars in Peacock's The Burbs. And as we mentioned, Joe Jonas will be one of the coaches alongside Queen Latifah and Riley Green. The Voice Celebrity Edition will air next year in the spring.
0: That was the best.

We're getting ready for the brand new Spider-Man movie, so why not talk Spider-Man Homecoming, which, by the way, is now streaming on Netflix. We're going to be joined by Tom Holland, Zendaya, and Jacob Batalon. Hear what they have to say about the Spidey movie franchise. The interview is on the way.

AI just taking over everything, taking over jobs, taking relationships, taking over the world. It is 106.1 KISS FM. Let's talk about some jobs that are not and can never be taken away from AI. We'll talk about that

0: If you are going to be going to college soon, maybe the semester already started, maybe you're going to start next year, you're thinking about what you want to do for the rest of your life. One thing I do recommend is try to get a job that cannot be taken over by AI, because a lot of people are losing their jobs because this robot is taking over. It is 106.1 KISS FM, and I found a list of the most AI-resistant jobs in the U.S. Registered nurses is actually at the top. They're the most in-demand occupation that is going to be most resistant to be replaced by AI. Of course, I mean, doctors, surgeons, anything you can find in healthcare, education, skilled trade jobs as well. These are ranking higher than management and logistics and sales positions. Sorry to anyone in sales, but just be really careful. You know, who knows? Maybe my job could be taken by AI. Hopefully not. I'm not a robot. It's me, Selena, by the way. But I feel like, obviously, the connection that you and I have cannot be replaced by a robot. You would smell it from a mile away. Anyways, just make sure you're locked in when you're looking for jobs. I got Dominic Fike of B.O.B. and Haley Williams and a ton more. Oh, your chance at BTS tickets. Can't forget about that. That is coming up at 10:30.
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Right after Tame Impala and Jenny's Dracula, we'll give you that keyword and you know what to do. Just make sure to stay here. 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Turn it all the way up. Be paying attention. 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And for another level of security, open up the iHeartRadio app, search up 106.1 KISS FM. Tap the red mic and tell me how bad you want these tickets. Go.

Living in New York City. Why do I only... A lot of fun things happen in New York and LA. Anyways, Olivia Rodrigo just had a surprise show. Tickets to said show were just $25. It is 106.1 KISS FM. Must be nice.

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1: You either have a cat, know someone who has a cat, you're in the process of adopting a cat, buying one, you know someone with a cat. It is 106.1 KISS FM. Here are some things you should never do to a cat or with a cat. Okay, cats are adorable, but they do have their boundaries and they're not afraid of showing them. Number one, petting them on the belly. It might seem cute, but apparently cats, their stomachs are like super sensitive. So if you want to pet them, pet their cheeks, the side of their head instead. Playing loud music. I know you want to vibe out with your cat, but loud sounds in general, I mean, they have extremely sensitive hearing. They're sensitive to noise and they're extremely sensitive to scent as well. So don't be coming around them playing loud music and having some stinky perfume or cologne on. Creating sudden changes. Cats do not like this. We know that they get a little crazy. So be careful. Spraying fragrance around the house, we talked about that. It could actually cause stomach problems and decrease their appetite. If you're playing with their tail, stop. Picking them up without asking, very important you stop that. And of course, not cleaning their litter box regularly. Cats, they demand respect. So you gotta be cleaning at least 2 to 3 times a day. So just a little tip, if you have a cat or you're gonna get one coming up soon, write those down. Olivia Dean.

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Did you know you could make us your number one preset, just like in your car? Just tap that preset button at the top of your screen.

Cardi B, Zara Larsson, BTS, Snoop Dogg, and more all in one weekend. Yes, you could witness their greatness live at our iHeartRadio Music Festival in Vegas in September. And everything you need to know to start planning is up online

I cannot believe we are already talking about the State Fair. It's weeks away. It is 106.1 KISS FM, and the finalists, those delicious foods we're going to be able to take advantage of, Burger Chop, Tater Tacos, Flamin' Crunch Pizza, Golden Crunch Melt, Nacho Wings, I want it all.

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Tap the red mic and say whatever you want to say. Let DFW know. I can't.

0: 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I mean, I do. This person does.
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0: 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And 106.1 Kiss FM is trying to make that happen. 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

a really bad time to leave. Maybe you're like, oh, I don't love this Bruno Mars song. First of all, you're crazy. This is a masterpiece on 106.1 Kiss FM. So just listen to it. I promise it'll grow on you. There's no way you don't like it. But it would be a really bad time to leave because your chance at winning those sold-out BTS tickets, yeah, that is 3 songs away. That's less than 10 minutes. Stay put.

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Burger Chop, Tater Tacos, Flamin' Crunch Pizza, Nacho Wings, Bury Me in Matcha. It looks like, well, cheesecake. I don't know, but I'm ready. I know.

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1: Y'all. And you're exactly where you're meant to be. Well, that is if you want to win tickets to see sold out BTS. We're doing it every hour on the 30th. So I know you have a busy day. All I need you to do is, first of all, stay here. But if you absolutely can't, make sure to be checking back in on the 30th. Coming up at 2:30, I really want to give them to you. Stay close.

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I bet. Said I got drive, I don't need a car. 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I'm a demon lord. Fall off what I ain't seen it for.

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3: 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We're doing it on the 30s. We got you.

0: We're trying to get you to BTS in 20 minutes on 106.1 Kiss FM. We got your chance to win. So you knew the relationship was over when?
1: Me and my girl were together for 3 years. We met on Tinder. And 3 years later, we found each other on Tinder.
0: Oh, shut up. That sucks.
1: That's when I knew it was time to end it, dude.
0: I mean, two wrongs don't make a right. But if you're both cheating, I feel that might be like an even slate. It's like the Do You Like Pina Colada songs. But you know more than me.
1: Hey, it's karma, man. I swipe left.
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it's the obvious answer. Like, of course you're going to choose Texas. Sorry, Ella Langley. At least you got like a bajillion dollars from this song. You didn't get the guy, but you did get a number one song on the Billboard charts for like 16 weeks in a row. And that's kind of just as good, if you ask me. 106.1 KISS FM.

Hey, can I get you to BTS's show? I mean, unless you're like a rich kid from Highland Park or something, you can't afford tickets, so that's why we're here. Sold out BTS tickets on 106.1 Kiss FM after Baby Doll. Let's do it. I can't.

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I mean, this song gets me so excited for spooky season, walking outside, not sweating my face off when I go to my own mailbox, and I mean, the leaves starting to change colors, all the pumpkin spice, everything, stealing candy out of my kids' Halloween buckets. Yeah, give me that. 106.1 KISS FM. 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

stop. Think about it. BTS, you're there at the concert. You post a video. You go viral because it's BTS. Everybody's loving you for it. Let's do that. That could be a reality. We have BTS tickets on 106.1 KISS FM after this song.

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3: 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Sold out BTS tickets. We're doing it on the 30s. We got you.

0: Are you coming in or what?
1: Oh my God. So she's the new queen of innuendos. But before her, we had Ariana Grande with this 34 plus 35. Wonder what that means. Hopefully she's getting some help, by the way. She says after she released her music video last weekend, she's taking some time off, right? So I think it's needed, probably. 106.1 Kiss FM, Ari.

0: And this is 106.1 Kiss FM, but a chance to go to BTS, baby. BTS is pulling up to DFW, and we got your tickets. The chance to win is coming up in 20 minutes. And you actually left your man.
1: He was too into planning everything out and was like, okay, but when are we going to do this? And was like, when are we like officially going to get together?
0: Hold on. Well, all right. I'm just trying to wrap my head around. So you're mad at him because he would just, he would like plan out dates?
1: No. Like he literally, like we.
0: Yeah. I mean, I don't know the relationship, but I like you might be a part of the problem.
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